Okay, we're getting there. At least I had a chunk. Yes, how I choose to live.

So much riding on the wall, so much riding on the wall, so much riding on the wall.

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It was about 5 years ago when my father died, I had to clear out his house, and in the attic I found, under inches of dust, my mother's belongings, things I'd never seen before, things I wanted to keep, but I had nowhere to put them. A dear friend from the north said, I can keep them for you in my attic, so I took them there. Months later she called me, distraught, everything had been burnt, a bonfire of memories, all gone up in smoke. Years later I visited her, she took me by the hand, she had found, she said, a case of clothes saved from the smoke, my mother's beautiful coat. I ran up the stairs, a suitcase, but the wrong suitcase, not a coat, but a rug was in. But in a corner, hidden from sight, were boxes full of old photographs, books, letters, her paintings, memories of a lifetime. So you see, what was thought lost was found, and what was thought found was lost. Twists and turns of fate between two rocks. What was thought lost was found, and what was thought found was lost. Twists and turns of fate between two rocks.